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6: 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It's 12 o'clock. Wā kai get that protein and low sugar, low fats, low carbs. You'll be with me all the way to 3 o'clock. We've got a few more hours. We've got some Kōkōri, Jodeci, Nelly, Jordan with a Y. But here is next of Too Close to Be the South.

Tonuma ki tahu FM, there's Jordan with Away with Maku Ano. We've got some Kōkōuri of Kotaua coming up, Jodeci of Lately. But here's Nelly with Ride With Me featuring Lunatics, the beat of the South.

0: After the break, we've got some Nahi Wata, we've got Molly and Britt Young, Holly Smith, and then we've got Mirage with Summer Won't Be the Same. You know, it's Thursday, it's nearly the weekend. Let's keep the vibes flowing. Stay with me all the way to the end. The beat of the South. Run tahu.
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UFM up, up. The All Blacks, black on black. Another big game this weekend. Great two wins over the last two weekends, you know, beating France, then beating Italy, and then on to this weekend. So I'll let you know who they'll be taking on. You might know, you might not know. I'll put you on no matter what. We've got some Drake, Keith Sweat, but here's Molly and Brett Young with Broke Heartbreak, the beat of the South.

And there's Drake with In My Feelings featuring City Girls. Go the mighty All Blacks. Black on Black, they'll be taking on Ireland this weekend, Saturday, 18th of July, 7:10 p.m. New Zealand time. Eden Park's going to be great, man. National Championship, round three. So, you know, doing good so far. There's still tickets available. Go get your tickets. To finish at 12 o'clock, we've got Eddie's, Uncle's, Alamai. But here's Ray with Noor here.

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1: What's good? It's your boy Hone. It is 1 o'clock on your Thursday. We've got 2 more hours. Just keep the vibes flowing. Hope you're having the best day. I'm enjoying it with you so far. We've got some Skip Marley and her page. But here's Jaro with Mesmerize. You're on Tahu.

0: Up next, we've got some. 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Shout out to Uncle Shea Aro. And then we've got Shane Walker with Coasty Girl.
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No, you might not know, but I've got a new Mouldy Waiata dropping tomorrow, Friday, you know, ending the week off strong. Got a crazy collab, and I'll let you know who that is, and more about it in the next break. Don't miss it. We've got some 660, A Tribe Called Quest. But here's Jane Hancock and Anderson Park with Stare At Me, because why? You're on the hoo.

There was 660 with We Made It. E hua, I've got a new waata dropping tomorrow. This is called Muriaroha. This song's with Jaden Randall. It's a bit of a Māori waata. I love this song. Shout out to my boy Rory Noble, who helped us with this one. It's a vibe, man. Pre-save link in my Instagram bio and TikTok bio. We on, run it up. We've got some Justin Timberlake, Sun and Water, West Kid. But here is Macy Dika with Fitiora. Beat it the South.

0: Ngaitau whānau, Nohoanga season has now closed, but here's one to plan ahead. Each year, Nohoanga sites are open August 16th to April 30, giving you the chance to reconnect with whenua and gather kai. 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
8: What's good? It's your boy Honne. It's 2 o'clock. We've got one more hour. Happy Thursday. I hope you're having the best day so far. Stay to course. Let's what? Let's push. Let's just. We've got some Awatea Brownstone. But here's Te Wehi and Hori Shorth. Catch a wave. The beat.

Kitahu FM, there's Brown Stone with Say It. Up next, we've got T-Pain of I Like That featuring Kehlani. Black Street of No Diggity, but here is Awatea with Hudaina. You're on Tahu!

0: And there's T-Pain with I Like That. Coming up, we've got Drex Project, SZA with Kill Bill, Vibes on Vibes. Hey, we don't have long now, Air Horse. Stay with me all the way to the end. The Beat of the South.
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FM, hope you're having a beautiful Thursday so far. It's that time of the day. Let's finish off strong. Whakatauki, I'll let you know the phrase of the day in the next break. Stay in it. Hey, stay te course. Let's what? Let's push. We've got some YG Marley with fire.

FM ko te whakatauki o te rā, the phrase of the day. He kura te tangata. People are true treasures. This highlights that relationships whānau, connections we build are more valuable than material things. You know? It's why they say you are what you surround yourself with. So, you know, make sure you've got a good group of mates who want you to be better and keep you accountable. Let's go. To finish today, we've got Blue Cantrell, Spawn Breezy, Te Kākano, but here's Boys to Men with Still of the Night. You're on Tahu!

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1: Ngā tohu a tā whirimātia.
2: O Teitahi is shaping up to be a beauty of a day, Aupōpō, the high of 13. Fine and frosty in the morning, though. Perfect weather for pretending you're going for a walk, then turning around after 2 minutes because your face has gone numb. Kai kaura! Tomorrow you're sitting at a high of 12 degrees. Heaps of fine weather about. Great conditions for spotting whales, seals, or that one uncle who insists shorts are acceptable all year round. Over on the coast, Hukitika, expect a partly cloudy day with a high of 13. The rain's taken a breather, which is rare enough to deserve its own public holiday. Timaru's looking fine too, reaching a high of 12 degrees. Chilly start, so don't let that frosty wind gaslight you into thinking it's summer, all right? Down in Utupoti, it'll be fine with a high of 13. Pretty decent winter's day by Dunedin standards anyway. Waihopai, a few early showers will clear away for a fine afternoon. A high of 13. Kore te matapai, huarere mo te waipo namu.
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2: Kia ora, kia ora, mauri ora. 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

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If you're after something different to do this weekend, I got you, okay? Utonu mai. Anea, Asha Mitawaya.

WFM, Ricky Reen with the way to karamata. So, mēnā I hahi ana koe, kia kimihia I tētahi kaupapa rereke. Hey, put out to te pauaka whānau. I have just the thing for you, okay? Folk Tales is coming to Christchurch, bringing together a night of storytelling.

It's the 389, and you'll go into the draw to win a double pass to the show Folktales that's happening in Lyttelton this Saturday night. Don't miss your chance to experience a night of stories that connect people, cultures, and communities through the power of storytelling, okay? Text now, and you could be heading along with a mate on me, okay? Winner drawn tomorrow afternoon. And now, Tamia Metuwa officially missing you on Tahoe.

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1: Ngai tau whānau, nohoanga season has now closed, but here's one to plan ahead. 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

Hey, it's Mara Mataka Mari Motipo Nay, and it's a goodie. Okay, Moonface coming up because I'm your official Modi guide, Ete Iwi. Okay, so keep it locked. Here is Dilla Straight featuring Amber Carly Williams. Story of my on Tahoe.

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reconnecting with yourself, with your whānau, with your friends, with anybody. 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

Chris Brown with the word to sensational. Sensational. And Rania Abraham took Wairua 2 to the night. Wayne featuring Akon, Lil Wayne, Wairua 2.

Tau FM, kura, hope me te wai ata pumo. E te whānau, one of my favourite parts of the day is coming up next. My babies are ready. The Waiata books are open in their Henengaro and the voices are warmed up. Well, hopefully. Up next, my beautiful tamariki will be sharing their daily waiata. So wherever you are, turn it up, sing along if you know the words, and show your tautoko for our next generation of Te Reo Māori champion. Let's go. Here's Wycliffe Sean featuring Akon, Lil Wayne, Metawaita, Sweetest Girl. In the meantime, whakarongo mai.

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Tau FM Rai featuring Sharanai me te wata hine manea. Kaue uri ki tai anake. Coming up next, I have your ngākau hihi kohai whakapiki te Māori. Anaya Alamei me te wata 100. Keep a log to the bit of the south. 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

0: WFM, could I MC Lai Mitawai to rock, cold rocker party. Okay, this is Taika Waititi, who spoke about the importance of Indigenous people telling their own stories in film, theatre, yeah, whakarongo.
1: Indigenous people should be telling their own stories. You know, like, no, I don't think anyone would be able to make Boy the way that I've made it because, and non-Māori, because it's something that's very specific to how many, many Māori have grown up, or you know, have had the experience. And, so I think it's very, very important that we put the stories in the hands of the people who own those stories.

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2: 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Yes, today is all about reconnecting with the South or reconnecting with your whānau or friends that you haven't checked in on. Maybe you haven't heard from your sister in ages, or your brother, or a cousin, or your bestie. You better check in on them, man. Make sure they're all good. Or even those ones you can just rock up to their house uninvited. Do it. Do it, e te iwi. Nā reira, mena ko koe tēnā e hoki atu ki te kāinga. Noho puku ana I roto I te traffic. Tikina tamariki. I'm bringing you all the vibes right up until 7 o'clock tonight in this peak hour traffic. Nā reira, ngā kai wai a te haere ake, Bone Thugs and Harmony, first of the month, let's go! Also coming up in the music list, Swizzle Yagga, Kyla Greening, better

WFM Suzu Yaga featuring Kyla Greening, Metawe at a Better Off Time. E te whānau, there's a few kaupapa in the news today that really got me thinking about legacy, eh? Legacy, identity, and what we're leaving behind for the next generations. It involves a legendary broadcaster that have sat in the Māori broadcasting world that sadly passed away. The Māori, Māori role for Māori voters, and a life-changing playground that I wish I had when I was a kid. So we'll start with the playground one. How cool is this? There's a playground in South Auckland that's been designed to teach tamariki about the maramataka Māori. So cool! This, obviously the goal was to help young ones learn about the Māori lunar calendar through play and connection to mātauranga Māori. Like, man, that I would go all the way to South Auckland just for that maramataka playground. That sounds so cool. We need one of those down here in Ōtautahi ASAP, Rocky. Which is such a beautiful reminder that, you know, our knowledge isn't just found in pukapuka. Okay? There are many different ways that you can learn. And I think that's just such a great idea. A playground designed to teach tamariki about the maramataka Māori. How fortunate are those tamariki, man? Also, we're seeing more than half of enrolled Māori voters now choosing to be on the Māori electoral roll. Many rangatahi have been helping to drive that change. And this is just he tauira pai tēnei o te hunga rangatahi. E hia hia ana te pōti. And also want to have a strong voice in shaping the future of Aotearoa. That's what that is. Also, speaking of legacy, tributes are continuing to flow for respected Māori broadcasting veteran Henare Kingi, who dedicated decades to Māori media and helping amplify our voices, our stories, and our reo. And when I look at all three of these stories together, Te Honunga, we've got our kaumātua and pioneers like Henare Kingi who paved the way, our people stepping up to have their voices heard on the Māori role, and our tamariki learning the mātauranga that'll carry us into the future. Reminds me of the whakatauki, eh? Mō tātou, mō kauri a muri ake nei, for us and for our children after us. Koinei te mahi. Honouring those who have gone before us while making sure that our mokopuna have a strong foundation to stand on. Let's go! So, someone please get in touch with the Christchurch City Council. Get them to build us a playground right next to Margaret Mahe, designed to teach

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WFM TLC, Mitiwai, to digging on you. Okay, if you're looking for something a bit different to do this weekend and you're free on Sunday night, then you should check out Folk Tales at the Lyttelton Arts Festival. This is happening at the Lyttelton Arts Factory this Sunday, 7:30 to 9 p.m. Picture this, two cultures coming together to weave stories from the Scottish Highlands and Te Uruwera with live music. From ancient tales to modern folk tales, stories have always provided us with a path out of the woods. Selkies and Taniwha, witches and brave girls, temptation and hope. Snuggle up and be spirited away by the oldest human tradition on the planet, making sense of our world through storytelling. And that is what Folk Tales is all about. And I have a double pass to give away for you if you want to go into the draw. Simply text your name and Folk Tales to 389 to enter the draw. That's your name and Folk Tales to 389. I'll hook you up with a double pass for you and a mate to go and see this show this Sunday night at the Lyttelton Arts Factory. Okay, drawing the winner tomorrow. So text through, you don't want to miss out. Here are the Tuari Brothers, Mitarawa.

L.A.B. 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What? 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Sorry. 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Kaore he aha, which means no worries, all good, or ain't no thing but a chicken wang. 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And you could also use this kiwaha, you know, when something's like not that big of a deal for you. 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No worries. 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Ain't no thing. Kore te kiwaha o te ra. Destiny's Child, me te wai, it's catered to you on Tahu.

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4: Kia ora nei rā, te haora whakamutunga. Yes, we've made it to the last hour of my show. Engari, kei konei ahau hei.

Until a couple of minutes. Coming up next, it's my favorite segment. It's not that serious. It's my favorite segment because I try and find the most out-the-gate news there is. Just for a little katakata, you know? Brighten up your evening a little bit. And they are Drew Hill, Matua, to Sleeping in My Bed, the remix with the Brat and JD, right here on Tahu.

The council has actually had to tell people to stop stealing bits of it to take home as souvenirs. Yeah, apparently some people saw an old bridge and thought, mean, that'll look good next to the barbecue and the garden gnomes, Ekau or Amaru. You leave that bridge alone.

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1: 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While Aokonga in years 7 to 13 can enter the Ngārimu Video or Waiata Composition Competitions to be in to win one of 12 prizes for themselves and their kura. 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

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Tomorrow's moon phase, Kazis. 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Hoata is the moon phase for cleaning, cleansing and clearing your space.

Also, decluttering, which I always say, a cluttered room is a cluttered mind. You'll feel so much better when you get rid of things in your house that you don't use, that you don't need, or you could donate off to someone else, okay? Like, get in the crooks and crannies of your home. I bet you you'll find things in there that, like, you didn't even remember you had. 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Clear that drawer out, cuzzies. 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You'll save gas in your car too. Less weight for your car to carry, which means you'll save gas. What about your garage? 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

Māori Mā, have you received a reminder email or text about your role for this year's election or not sure you're enrolled? 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
2: Hoia nei ngā rongorongo kōrero o tēnei haora.
3: In this update, Biosecurity Minister Andrew Hoggard says defence is the best offence for stopping bird flu spreading to domestic fowls. The virus has been spreading globally and is usually fatal for birds but carries low risk to human health. A brown skua found on Wellington's Petone Beach is the country's only detected case. The minister says bird flu could be very destructive if it gets into a chicken farm. MPI's Mary Van Andel says they're working with the poultry industry to make sure it doesn't happen.
4: They need to increase their biosecurity, work on the resilience of their operations, really become focused on keeping the disease out.
3: A welfare advocate is mostly blaming the weak labour market for a rise in beneficiaries. Latest MSD data shows a 1.9% year-on-year increase in people receiving the main benefit, with a slight increase of 0.2% for the working age population. The government says more people are moving off benefits and into work, but advocate Kay Brereton says she's hearing from people struggling to land a job.
5: I talked to a young woman last week at the supermarket. She's trying to find full-time work and, you know, no one's even getting back to it. She's not even getting picked up as an interviewee.
3: ACT leader David Seymour is adamant banning smartphones for under-16s would work better than barring them from social media. He's floated the idea of restricting smartphones, saying it would be easier to regulate than the government trying to corral tech-savvy teens in a social media ban. He says kids should still have phones to ring parents but don't need all the tech.
6: Giving, you know, an 11-year-old a supercomputer with a high-def video camera to put in their pocket for their entire childhood is actually quite crazy.
3: Expectations will follow Australia on developing an AI framework are quite low. Prime Minister Albanese is planning a new governmental AI office and to make data centres underwrite or supply their own power and minimise water use. Auckland University law lecturer Joshua Yuvaraj says AI is rapidly advancing, but our regulations are still relatively soft.
7: There probably does need to be a little bit more of a proactive approach to regulation. Given our 3-year electoral cycle in New Zealand, I'm not confident.
3: That's news. In sport, rugby, the All Blacks have moved Tupou Vahi to blindside for the nation's championship test against Ireland on Saturday. Elliot Smith reports.
8: Vahi moves back to start at blindside for the first time since wearing number 6 for 4 of the opening 5 tests of last year, as the All Blacks look to add more size to their back row. That means Anton Segner comes off the bench for a second test, while Peter Lakai is also named on the reserves, the All Blacks not requiring further second row cover. Patrick Tuipulotu gets a first start of the year alongside Josh Lord at lock, meaning there's no room in the 23 for one of the All Blacks' best this year in Sam Darry. In the back line, Josh Morby starts on the left wing, while Geordie Barrett has been cleared to play. In Auckland with the All Blacks, Elliot Smith.
3: In football, England manager Thomas Tuchel is copping plenty of grief for his defensive tactics after taking the lead in their 2-1 World Cup semi-final loss to Argentina. England substitute defender Dan Byrne believes they were too passive after taking the lead.
9: We've defended games probably better and seeing them out, which we've seen previously. And when you get that close to sort of the World Cup final, which we've not done for however many years, it hurts.
3: That's sport. I'm Tony Doe.
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1: Ngai tau whānau. Nohoanga season has now closed, but here's one to plan ahead. 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
1: Applications are now open for the Ngāri Mū Scholarships and the Ngāri Mū Video and Waiata Composition Competitions. Aokonga Māori studying at university, wānanga or in vocational education and training can apply for a range of Ngāri Mū Scholarships, while aokonga in years 7 to 13 can enter the Ngāri Mū Video or Waiata Composition Competitions to be in to win one of 12 prizes for themselves and their kura. 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
3: Hoia nei ngā rongorongo kōrero o tēnei haora.
4: In this update, benefit numbers keep rising and unemployment is still high. Latest MSD data shows almost 414,000 people were receiving the main benefit at the end of June, up 1.9% year on year. Business reporter Michael Sergel runs through the latest numbers.
5: 12.8% of the working age population are on the main benefit, up from 12.6% a year ago. 6.8% are using job seeker support, including 11.9% of Northlanders. Fewer beneficiaries are calling on work-ready support, but more are surviving on health and disability support.
4: And the Child Poverty Action Group says high rents are leaving tens of thousands of families without enough to cover the essentials. A study by the group has found the number of affordable homes fell 15% between 2015 and 2024. A report last week found New Zealand has the worst wage growth in the OECD. Housing researcher Greg Waite says 70,000 renters are trapped in the middle because they are underemployed.
6: The money coming in is below the minimum wage on a full-time per adult, and the majority of those people, they don't get any benefit help.
4: The government says optional digital driver licences are a step closer. People are being asked for their input on the design of the licences, able to be accessed on a mobile phone. Minister for Digitising Government, Paul Goldsmith, promises they're being designed with privacy and security at their core. He says those who prefer a physical version can keep using one. Mainland Poultry says it's comfortable farmers are well prepared for bird flu, calling biosecurity their bread and butter. There's so far only one confirmed case of the H5N1 strain in a seabird found off Wellington, with no evidence of transmission. Mainland CEO John Mackay says they've been working with ministry officials on things like securing farm

0: boundaries by disinfecting equipment, but he says that's business as usual.
1: Obviously it's a concern, but we're also very pragmatic. New Zealand's one of the last countries on earth to get this virus, and we've had the benefit of time to get our plans in place.
0: That's news. In sport, rugby, Tupouvahi has been moved to blindside for the nation's championship test against Ireland on Saturday. Dave Rennie has picked Vai in the sixth shirt he wore for four of last year's opening five tests. Loose forwards Anton Signer and Peter Larkai have both been named in the reserves, with the All Blacks not requiring further second row cover. Patrick Tuipulotu is handed a first start of the year alongside Josh Lord, meaning there's no room in the 23 for one of the All Blacks' most informed players this year, Sam Darry. In football, former England captain Wayne Rooney is disgusted at manager Thomas Tuchel's second half tactics in their 2-1 World Cup semi-final exit to Argentina. They made three defensive substitutions after breaking the deadlock in the 55th minute, which Rooney believes inspired Argentina to attack.
2: You see the changes which the manager's making. You're losing belief in it? Oh no, we're going to sit back for this long. How are we going to get through this?
0: Controversial moments following the match include Jude Bellingham slapping Argentina's Valentin Barco in the back of the head after the final whistle, and Argentinian players displaying a banner about the disputed Falkland Islands in on-field after-match celebrations. That's sport. I'm Tony Doe.
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1: Yeah, ladies, I know you're tired of the same old thing. Things have become so mundane. I mean, your bedroom is just so cold. It's so cold, but I'm here to tell you, I got a strategy. We about to heat it up.

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1: Oia nei ngā rongorongo kōrero o tēnei haora.
2: In this update, a welfare advocate believes a weak labour market is mostly to blame for an increase in people receiving benefits. Latest MSD data shows a 1.9% year-on-year increase in people receiving the main benefit, with a slight increase of 0.2% for the working age population. While the government points to more people moving off benefits and into work, beneficiary advocate Kay Brereton says she's hearing from people struggling to land a job.
3: I talked to a young woman last week at the supermarket. She's trying to find full-time work and, you know, no one's even getting back to it. She's not even getting picked up as an interviewee.
2: The Green Party has announced a members' bill to make union membership the default, which is also a party election policy. Co-leader Manama Davidson says unions are to thank for workplace rights Kiwis now see as a given. Union membership would still be optional, but workers would need to opt out, not in. Davidson says unions ensured New Zealanders work 8-hour days and get paid leave, but workplaces can exploit isolated employees. People are heeding the call to protect wildlife from bird flu by calling in sightings of groups of sick or dead birds. There's been one detected case of the H5N1 strain in a seabird found on Wellington's Petone Beach. Bird flu has been spreading across the globe with the forewarning, giving Kiwis time to prepare. MPI's Mary Van Andel says they want people

0: call their hotline, emphasising the important thing is reporting groups of birds.
1: We had about 50 calls last night, so the public is really paying attention, so we thank people for doing that.
0: Sir Keir Starmer has delivered his final goodbye to Parliament as British Prime Minister. Speaking during an emotional final question time, Starmer declared at the end of his political journey. He announced his resignation last month after mounting pressure from within his Labour government. Starmer says he's prepared to leave the country in better shape than he found it.
2: To all those in the gallery whose lives have been changed or improved by this Labour government, and all across the country who struggle to be seen or heard, you're the reason I came into politics.
0: That's news. In sport, football, Argentina may cop financial sanctions following their 2-1 World Cup semi-final win over England. Kobe Moratti explains.
3: Celebrating, players held a banner translating to "The Malvinas are Argentine," disputing the centuries-old British ruling of the Falkland Islands off the coast of Argentina. Hundreds died in 1982 during an Argentine invasion on the territory. FIFA has a blanket ban on displaying any political messages. Argentina copped a €20,000 fine for the same incident during the 2014 World Cup in Brazil.
0: In other post-match controversy, Jude Bellingham has been called out for slapping Argentina's Valentin Barco in the back of the head after the game. In rugby, Richie Mo'unga says he's solely focused on playing for Canterbury in the NPC. Now back from Japan, he says he accepts he doesn't meet the criteria to be selected for the upcoming All Black Tour of South Africa.
4: My mind's thought of every possible scenario around what could happen over the next couple of months. I can't control any of that, and so the best thing I can do is just to be ready.
0: Meanwhile, the All Black side to play Ireland on Saturday has been named. Tupou Vahi has been moved to the blind side, while Patrick Tuipulotu replaces the in-form Sam Darry. Josh Morby starts on the left wing. That's sport. I'm Tony Doe.

0: Te kau karaka I te pō te wā. 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
1: Hoia nei ngā rongorongo kōrero o tēnei haora.
2: In this update, a 6.3 magnitude earthquake has struck 40 kilometres north of Te Ano, being felt across the lower South Island. It struck at 9:14pm at a depth of 53 kilometres, followed by a series of aftershocks. GeoNet's website shows over 18,000 people reportedly felt the quake, including in Wanaka, Dunedin, Gore and Cromwell. Newstalk ZB's Marcus Lush felt it live on air, shaking his Invercargill studio for over 20 seconds.
3: The same sort of
4: thing. Hang on. It's an earthquake. Yep. I haven't felt one before. It was quite a big shock. It's still shaking. Well, I'm still feeling the aftershocks now. It's quite a big quake.
2: The Green Party says it's backing workers by promising to make union membership automatic, meeting a call from the Council of Trade Unions. Co-leader Marama Davidson says its members' bill and policy would make union membership the default setting for new employees who could choose to opt out. Davidson says they'll take it to post-election negotiations as a priority.
5: We're making it really, really clear to unions and to workers, we've got this bill. It is ready to go.
2: Benefit numbers keep rising and unemployment is still high. Latest MSD data shows almost 414,000 people were receiving the main benefit at the end of June, up 1.9% year on year. Business reporter Michael Sergel runs through the latest numbers.
6: 12.8% of the working age population are on the main benefit, up from 12.6% a year ago. 6.8% are using job seeker support, including 11.9% of Northlanders. Fewer beneficiaries are calling on work-ready support, but more are surviving on health and disability support.
2: ACT is promising to introduce innovation trials, letting government ministers pause existing regulations if they block tests of new technology. Leader David Seymour says they'd be time-limited trials while certain regulations are suspended or new settings are tested. He says if the world doesn't end, the relaxed regulations could continue or otherwise be reinstated. He says this could speed up things like a trial of self-driving taxis or agricultural drones. That's news. In sport, rugby, Ireland coach Andy Farrell has reverted to his first-choice side for Saturday night's Nations Championship test at Eden Park. Farrell rotated several of his big names for the win over Japan in Newcastle and has brought them back to face the

0: Blacks. One of the major changes from the side that beat the Wallabies nearly a fortnight ago is the inclusion of Tyge Byrne at blindside. Farrell says he's pleased with the depth he can call on.
1: We've a fully fit squad. We 36 come out with us and 36 training and fully fit. So a healthy squad is always nice, and there's a bit of competition there as well. So obviously pleased with what we've got.
0: In Rugby League, Tigers co-captain Jerome Luai has expressed his shock at being asked to consider his options before signing a one-year deal with Parramatta. But Luai is adamant there's no falling out with coach Benji Marshall, who explained keeping his playmaker for another season, only to farewell him to PNG in 2028, could have hampered the progress of younger players.
2: I've got the utmost respect for Benji, my coach, for the way he holds himself and for how much he loves this club and how much he loves this team, bro.
0: That's sport. I'm Tony Doe. Low FM.

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1: Koia nei ngā rongorongo kōrero o tēnei haora.
2: In this update, a tsunami warning issued after the lower South Island was hit by a strong earthquake has now been downgraded, but people on boats, liveaboards and at marinas should move on to shore. Evacuation orders have now been rescinded after the magnitude of the quake was lowered from a magnitude of 6.3 to 5.9. The jolt hit 40 kilometres north of Te Ano at a depth of 53 kilometres. It was followed by several moderate aftershocks. It was widely felt across the lower south, with some people reported feeling it in Whangarei. Today, over 18,000 people say they felt it, and there have so far been no reports of damage or injury. Green Party co-leader Manama Davidson has announced a members' bill to make union membership the default, which is also a party election policy. She says unions are to thank for workplace rights Kiwis now see as a given. Membership would still be optional, but workers would need to opt out, not in. Davidson says unions ensured New Zealanders work 8-hour days and get paid leave, but workplaces can exploit isolated employees.
3: A particular industry, we're removing allowances for things like tools, literal tools for their trade, removing some of the leave conditions.
2: Fiji and New Zealand have refreshed the Duavata partnership as our government ponders joining Australia and Fiji's new Ocean of Peace alliance signed this month. They left it open for other Pacific countries to be part of the defence pact. Foreign Minister Winston Peters spoke with his Fijian counterpart, signing the updated Duavata agreement, laying out priorities for the next 5 years. In the meeting, the two ministers also touched on New Zealand's interest in the Ocean of Peace alliance. Women are being urged to take online exercise advice with a grain of salt as researchers debunk several common claims. Otago University researchers reviewed popular advice around fasting, hydration, carbohydrates and protein and found most claims aren't supported by science. Human nutrition professor Catherine Black says some studies used to support them were based on animal models and don't reflect how the female body responds.
4: Animal model research is great for a mechanistic point of view to give us a starting point, but it's probably not what we're going to use to actually inform women on how they should fuel themselves during exercise.
2: That's news. In sport, rugby, the All Blacks have moved the big frame of Tupouvai to blindside for the nation's championship test against Ireland on Saturday. Elliot Smith reports.
5: Vai moves back to start at blindside for the first time since wearing number 6 for 4 of the opening 5 tests of last year, as the All Blacks look to add more size to their back row. That means Anton Signer comes off the bench for a second test, while Peter Lakai is also named on the reserves, the All Blacks not requiring further second row cover. Patrick Tuipulotu gets a first start of the year alongside Josh Lord at lock, meaning there's no room in the 23 for one of the All Blacks' best this year in Sam Darry. In the back line, Josh Morby starts on the left wing, while Geordie Barrett has been cleared to play. In Auckland with the All Blacks' Elliot Smith.
2: In football, England manager Thomas Tuchel is copping plenty of grief for his defensive tactics after taking the lead in their 2-1 World Cup semi-final loss to Argentina. England's substitute defender Dan Byrne believes they were too passive after taking the lead.
6: We've defended games probably better and seeing them out, which we've seen previously. And when you get that close to sort of the World Cup final, which we've not done for however many years, it hurts.
2: That's sport. I'm Tony Doe.
1: 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The Beat of the South.

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3: 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So it's an acknowledgement of the fact that we're still here, that we still have stories to tell, and it's been manifested through mahi toi.
2: Ko te ngako o ngā mai nā ngāringa toi o Taranaki ko ngā take uenua.
3: There's a huge range in breadth and depth of of exploring our creativity is uri o taranaki maunga, and connecting us back to the whenua, connecting us back to our tupuna, who also, through their creativity, decided on establishing the incorporation and bringing us to the point we are today. So we honour them by manifesting our connection to them and our whakapapa through our mahi toi.
2: Ko tā tētiki o ngā ringa toi, he ono ngā wakapapa, he ono ngā wairua tō te kaupapa nei.
4: First and foremost, it's quite humbling being part of this, not knowing a lot about who and what was part of the PKW, and seeing up on the wall, I see my kuia's name up there, so it's quite humbling to be part of the 50th celebrations in the toy space.
3: The important thing for all our whanaunga and all our whānau, whānui, and especially our rangatahi to know is that however they choose to manifest their connection to their whakapapa, to our whenua, to their tupuna, is critical, and that's the gift that they are given. It's also an obligation, and however they choose to do that.
2: Ko te wawata kia a kina te unga rangatahi kia wai I ngā mai o te ao toi Māori.
4: As long as our rangatahi are practicing that toi, it doesn't really matter what kind of form it's in, but it's bringing it back to our whenua and making sure that there's a narrative behind it. I find it really important to acknowledge our tupuna in that process.
3: If creativity and creating mahi toi that expounds that connection is one of the things that they choose to do, you know, we really celebrate and hold up those manifestations of their whakapapa. So mahi toi is just one way of doing that. Many ways of connecting and creating and making sure that you stay connected to the whenua and to our people. Kia kaha tātou.
2: Ka pī ai arau toi a te tuawaru o aku ata. Te raunatanga wakara, Tairu News.
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3: There was such a big crowd out there cheering for us and rooting for us, and I really enjoyed it, and I just really enjoyed seeing my family and everyone else.
0: Whatū ngā hau, our lights go out, he rōpū waiata rangatahi no Wanganui ki te whatārangi.
3: Lights Go Out is a band originated from Wanganui, and our tutor is Jordan Motoku, and we are a band ranged from 11, 12 years old to 23 years old. Music is like in my family, in my blood, so yeah. Thanks to all the family, friends and everyone that came to support.
8: I suppose for us, Matariki's around the three things of kai, whānau, and I suppose renewal.
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3: We hope you guys enjoy your guys' new year, spend time with family more.
8: Yeah, happy new year.
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0: Te kakinga Kawiti Bashara, Tairi News.
5: Kāti koe aku tēnei ku au ko Rauru Broughton, e waka kapi nei I tēnei wānga. 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
15: 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Because I was working with a great team, a great bunch of professionals, it went really well considering the time constraints.
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24: 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We're very clear on the vision of ensuring the total restoration of our people and our lands.
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3: 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We did the solar on the relief housing around this area, and I just saw how much the flooding impacted everyone. It will not only reduce costs for people's power around here, but it will also give everyone resilience during a big flooding.
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4: But really the work's been done by them. They have pushed really hard, they've decided what they needed, they know how to get things done. 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

Atamarie morena, and welcome back to another Taipari Taitimu request. I met te whanau on this Friday morning, Friday the 17th of July. Kei te pēhia koutou I tēnei ata, how are you feeling this morning? I'd like to send a big mihi out to each and every one of you who have joined me this morning on Taipari Taitimu request time. Tēnā koutou, tēnā koutou, tēnā rā, koutou katoa. Nō reira, after the next waiata, I will be giving out our request line phone numbers.

Nareda, if you would like to ring from your home phone, your landline phone, then the phone number is 0800-824-727. 0800-824-727. If you live in Tauranga Moana, 578-2982. And if you'd like to ring using your mobile phone, 07578-2982. 07578-2982. Nō reira, please, why am I, please ring in. Please ring in, I would love to play your waiata. And send it out to whomever you would like to send it out to, e homa. Pēnei, ienei. Just like these next two waiata coming up as usual to get our show started this morning. From me, and going out to each and every one of you who have joined me on the show this morning on Tai Pari, Tai Timu Request Time. My name is Tipene, I'll be with you up until 6 o'clock. Itea tane, please ring in.

goes to Waitavi Awe from me, and going out to each and every one of you who have joined me this morning on Paupari Taitumu Request Time. A te mārie mōrena. A te mārie mōrena Joy. Joy would like to send me su waita out to everyone who's tuned in this morning. Tuatahi Pussy Cat. My Broken Souvenirs, Tuarua by Luther Vandross, Always and Forever. Whakarongo mai.

Sundays to Waiatere Wherefore Joy. And going out to everyone who's listening in this morning. Ka pai hoa, hope you enjoyed your waiata. Inaine morena Patrick. Kia ora Patrick. And Patrick also would like to send these two waiata out to everyone who's tuned in this morning, everyone listening in. A pai tuatahi by Jim Reeves, Adios Amigos. And Tuarua by Eric Clapton, Alberta.

0: Chuck Leavell.
1: Those two were there for Patrick. Morena, Patrick. I hope you enjoyed your wire there, huh? Kia ora, inaine, morena, Roger. Kia ora, good to hear from you again, there, huh? Good to hear from you again. Roger would like to send these two wire out to everyone who's listening in, everyone tuned in this morning. Tuatahi by Van Morrison, Into the Mystic. Tuarua by Eddie Cochran, Three Steps to Heaven.

Those two words of the air were Paul Roger. Hope you enjoyed your Waiatea Hawaiian again. Good to hear from you this morning. Ka pai. Ka pai e hoa ma. Next dedication is for Amanda. Up there in Tāmaki Makaurau, Amanda would like to send these two Waiatea to all her whānau in Tāmaki Makaurau and down there in Kirikiriroa. Ka pai. He waiata tuasahi, maoli. If I said you had a beautiful tinana. Waiata Tuarua Raikuda with Little Sister. Nō reira, whakarongo.

There's Te Waiata there, Wherefore Manda, going out to all her whānau in Tāmaki and down there in Kirikiriroa, anō hoki. Ināene, mōrena Mata. Mata would like to send these two Waiata out to Clark, Cora, Stanley, and also to all her whānau all over the motu and in Australia, anō hoki. Tuatahi, Car Wash by Rose Royce, Tuarua by Mary J. Blige, Family Affair.

There's two Waiata there, wherefore mata. Hope you enjoyed your Waiata e hoa. Ka pai hinai nei. I'd like to say morena Michael. Kia ora e hoa. Michael would like to send these two Waiata out to the Irwin and the Kohu whānau here in Tauranga Moana, the Kaumātua in Waitara, Blue Boy in the Waikato, Whaia Maikara, Petty and Johnny, Stephen Chicken Abraham, his brother Reg, his sister-in-law Gina, and last but not least, Mr. Jamie Cooper. By Tuatahi Cupid by Sam Cook, Tuarua by Fats Domino. I hear you knocking. Nō reira. Whakarongo mai.

There's two Waiata there. We're for Michael Wynn going out to his usual ropu. That is Jamie Cooper, Whaia Maikara, Erwin and Kohu Whana here in Tauranga, his sister-in-law Gina, Stephen, Chick and Abraham, his brother Reg, Patsy and Johnny, people in the Waikato, and the Komatsu and Waitara. The next two Waiata for his brother, Reg, aka Mr. Ika. So therefore, going out to all his whānau in Waitara, and back out to his brother Michael, of course, back out to his brother Michael. Tuatahi by Jade, Orchid in the Rose, Tuarua by the Te Pou Manga Tāwhiri Band, Pō Maurie, Lights Out.

0: For downgrading its alert, the GeoNet website suggests more than 18,500 people reported feeling the quake. Several callers told radio host Marcus Lush about their experience.
1: I've just got home in Bluff and my 7-foot ladder was shaking in the lounge.
2: My pendulum weights on the clock are still moving. Yeah, it was a sudden jolt.
3: Next thing, it started shaking. It was really quite a rolly, good old shake.
0: Meanwhile, the National Emergency Management Agency is defending using a London consulting firm to present a paper on New Zealand's hazard risks. The briefing, which cost a total of $48,000, was presented to NEMA by the London School of Economics consulting firm. The blueberry industry is concerned about the wider horticulture sector as MPI proposes new standards, allowing fresh blueberry imports from countries like the US, Chile and Peru. A bioeconomy Science Institute report warns imported berries could carry serious illnesses, with a current E. coli outbreak in the US linked to frozen organic blueberries from Chile. Blueberries New Zealand's Dermot Malley says they could also carry foreign pests like fruit flies, which is a worry.
4: If we get new ones in, we won't have the tools to deal with them and they could become seriously damaging to the industry.
0: MPI says all feedback will be considered before a final decision's made, but assures strong protections would be in place. Mystery surrounds a mass death event in Porirua, which left more than 30 dead stingrays washed up on a local beach. The Batone Beach cleanup crew reported dozens of eagle rays and two rig sharks were discovered last month, relatively close in one area. Now the Ministry for Primary Industries says testing has ruled out exotic pests or diseases as a cause of the strange event. That's news.
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6: 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Ngā tohu a tāwhiri mātia.
7: Kia ora, taking a look at the weather for today. Kai kōura o Tautahi me Timaru, he rangi mokopuna. 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
7: No piki mai, no kaki mai ki tēnei reo irirangi o Tahu FM. Harira, mere, we have made it to the end of the week, Elwha. No mai ki te ata, it is so good to have you tuned into the show with me, Liana. A few minutes after 6 o'clock, with you till 10, kia noho tonu mai. You have come to the right place to kick off your Friday morning. First things first, your morena push, a bit of inspiration to kick off the ra. That's up next, but your girl Mariah Carey right now. It's Fantasy. You're on Tahu.

Keep up with him, Mariah Carey, for your Friday fantasy. No, my hooky mai, welcome back to the show. This is Te Ata with me, Liana. You ready? We're about to be inspired. Your morena push. This is how we kick off your ra, something inspiring or encouraging or to shift our perspective to kick off the day. It's a quote from Lemony Snicket. So this is an American author. His real name is Daniel Handler, but his pen name is Lemony Snicket, very well known for writing fantasy novels. And he wrote a series of unfortunate events. You know the movie that came out back in the ras featuring Jim Carrey? Oh, I love that movie. One of his quotes, Lemony Snicket, he says this: morning is an important time of the day because how you spend your morning can often tell you what kind of day you are going to have. Tika man, the mornings where I wake up stressed, I'm just scrolling on my phone, I'm rushing, I'm thinking about all the things that I need to do, are usually the days that don't go very well. What I've been trying to do recently is wake up, put on a beautiful waiata, start my day slowly, say my karakias, think of at least three things that I'm grateful for. And when I do that in the morning, first thing when I wake up, honestly, my days go so much better. Morning is an important time of the day because how you spend your morning can often tell you what kind of day you are going to have. It's a quote from Lemony Snicket. Kia utunu mai, up next, have you seen the limited edition new flavor of chocolate that Whittaker's are bringing out on Monday? Oh man, I'm going to tell you about this on the way. Spawn Breezy, I'm in love.

Te ate hopo, tahu te ha o te waipounamu. Kia ora, kia ora. No mai ki te ata. Welcome back to the show for your rāmeri with me, Liana. It is so nice to have you with me this morning. Have you seen the new flavour of chocolate Whittaker's is bringing out this Monday? Gumdrop Block. So it's their take on Goody Goody Gumdrops, the ice cream, and they've turned it into a chocolate, which is amazing because the Goody Goody Gumdrops got discontinued back in 2022, but then they brought back like a smaller version, a little tub. And it costs heaps of money. I mean, chocolate does cost heaps of money these days as well. Coming out on Monday, it is white chocolate with bubblegum flavour, of course, and then the chewy gumdrops all through the chocolate. I'm not a huge fan of white chocolate, but I am just so interested to try this because it reminds me of my childhood. Back in the day, we would get to go to the dairy every now and again and get an ice cream. My brother, without fail, would always buy the Goody Goody Gumdrops ice cream. I was more of a Gold Rush girl. But every now and again, I'd have Goody Goody Gumdrops. Haven't had it in years. On top of this, they're teaming up with Duck Island, the ice cream shop, all across Aotearoa, and they are making an ice cream based off the chocolate, which is strange because the chocolate is based off an ice cream. Anyway, they're using Whittaker's Gumdrop Block to make a special edition gumdrop ice cream. I know it's a bit strange, but I am looking forward to trying this on Monday. It's going to be in shelves, limited edition Gumdrop Block by Whittaker's. Okay, yeah.

0: You're on Tahu 660. They dropped this waiata back in 2012. It's forever. No mai, tauti mai mara te ata, ko Liana O. What's good? Welcome back to your Ra Miri with me. Nice to have you on the show this morning. That song takes me back, not too long ago, to the 660 gig in Ōtautahi at Te Kaha. Once in a lifetime, when they played that song, if you were there, oh, man, I didn't realise how much I liked that song until I heard it live again and then playing in that massive stadium with everyone singing along. It's a classic. Kia Utuni Mai coming up next. A few things to note if you are travelling on the roads, especially early in the morning around this time, to be safe out there. Well, we'll get into that up next. Neo and Kehlani coming up. Keep it locked.
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Kei te whakarongo koe ki Tahu FM Neo Sexy Love. Morena, nau mai ki te ata. This is your Rāmeri with me, Liana, hanging out with you through till 10 a.m. It's nice to have you here. Kia tū pato on the roads this winter, especially in Te Waipounamu. High country and inland South Island roads are most at risk of frost and ice, especially first thing in the morning. So if you are constantly travelling on the roads in your waka at this time or earlier, make sure you slow down. Black ice is a thing, man. So this forms when temperatures drop below 0 degrees overnight, especially if there's been a bit of light drizzle. So that's that ice that we can't see. Make sure you leave a bigger following distance between you and the car in front of you. Avoid that sudden braking and accelerating and turning corners sharp. Take extra care in shaded areas on the road. And bridges, they actually freeze first and remain icy longer than other parts of the road. So be very careful if you do need to travel over bridges. Kia tū patoa out there, whānau. Kia utunu mai, coming up next, we're going to be talking about the Ngāi Tahu Tourism Placement Program for 2026. Applications are now open. Rania apirahama, tihei mauri ora. This is Tahu.

You know who it is, Brian McKnight featuring Nelly all night long. This is Tahu. Kia ora, kia ora. Welcome back to Te Ata with Miliana for your Rā Mere. The Ngāi Tahu Tourism Placement Program for 2026 applications are now open. So this will be amazing for you or a rangatahi that you know, year 13 or above, or who has completed school and you're ready for a structured full-time workplace experience. There's heaps of different places that you can do this. Takapō, Queenstown, we've got Franz Josef, Fiordland, Rotorua, Taupō, Tāmaki Makaurau. You could be working through the All Blacks experience. You could be working in retail guest experience roles at the Agridome in Rotorua, Dark Sky Projects. This is an amazing opportunity for you. So it's typically 12 weeks, flexible start and finish times with a minimum of 32 hours per week. So if you want more details about the Ngāi Tahu Tourism Placement Program for 2026, head along to tepaitukutuku.ngaitahu.iwi.nz or you can do it through the Pukamata, Te Runanga o Ngāi Tahu. Our Facebook page has the link up there and applications close 5 o'clock, 1st of August. So make sure you get in quick. Shefu on the way for you next. This is TLC. You know the one. It's Waterfalls. Turn it up. You're on

If so random, you're on Tahu. Morena, Teata with me, Liana. Harira, Mere. Hope you're enjoying your Friday, 17th of July. Coming up to 7 o'clock, after 7, we've got to talk about your boy, Stan Walker. He has been cooking something up, and this is one that you do not want to miss. Are mai o taringa, ki tahu FM.

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LMA 100, kei te whakarongo koe ki Tahu FM. Nau mai ki te hōtaka te ata ko Liana Aho. What's good? This is your Āmeri with me. Nice to have you tuned into the show. Ngai Tahu Fund. This is for our Ngai Tahu whānau. The current funding round is open. It opened on the 1st of July. It closes 30th of September. So this is for you if you have a project that is going to help grow and strengthen Ngai Tahu culture, language, traditions, leadership and cultural knowledge. You can visit Te Pai Tuku Tuku, that is our website ngaitahu.iwi.nz, and you can get to it through the grants portal. There is a whole list of all the conditions up there. Small projects, funding is available for up to $5,000, and then larger community and organisational projects can apply for even more funding. How mean is that? So if you've got a project that supports culture, language, leadership, knowledge sharing, go and apply for some funding, e ohua, and you do need to be a registered Ngai Tahu whānau member. If you are not registered yet, that is something that we can help you with as well. ngaitahu.iwi.nz, e whai aki nei. His Waiata Tour, what's he been up to? He's got something coming up and I've got to tell you about this. That's on the way for you next. Right now, Jasmine Sullivan, pick up your feelings.

On Tahu, the beat of the South, Stan Walker with Tua. Morena, no maki te ata. Welcome back to the show with me, Liana. So good to have you with me this morning. Stan Walker has been cooking. He is going to be headlining his very first show in Aotearoa in over 6 years. Stan Walker, a symphonic experience, so he's going to have his whole band there. And on top of that, an orchestra. Now, I don't know if you've been to a gig with an orchestra, but it elevates everything. So every song that he plays is going to be reimagined, and he's also said there's going to be a few surprises up in there. Tell us, Stan, what are these surprises? So if you are keen to get yourself along, of course, it is happening in Tāmaki Makaurau, Truss Arena, Saturday, October the 17th. A symphonic experience, full band, live orchestra, Stan Walker. It's gonna be amazing. I'm trying to get myself there some way, somehow. LAB for you right now, YOY. But coming up next, your boy Piki. Tui tu te reo, a few kaitahu kupu to teach us. Don't go anywhere.

0: Morena, no mic te ata. Welcome back to the show with me, Liana, and I am so pleased to say that your boy Piki is up in Hua. Kia ora, kia ora.
1: Kia ora, it's good to be back for Toi Tū Te Reo.
0: Bringing the knowledge, bringing the wisdom, bringing the kōrero. Toi Tū Te Reo is our space to learn something. Aye. I te reo Māori, and this morning, a kupu or a couple of kupu?
1: I got a couple of kupu for us today. And
0: okay,
1: a couple of local ones too. Nō te waipau namu e nei kōrero o Ngai Tahu.
0: Oh, kia ora.
1: Ko te kupu hākoro and hākui. Have you heard of these terms before?
0: I honestly have not.
1: Wow, māku koe whakamāra mātu. So hākoro is the kaitahu way of saying father. Or it could be used to refer to an elderly
0: man.
1: Or respected man.
0: Okay. Ha koro. Because I've heard the kupu koro, which a lot of people call their grandfather.
1: Yeah, that's right. That's up north. Down here in the south, it's father. Ha koro.
0: Oh, okay.
1: Yeah.
0: Well, can I then ask the question is, I've always called my grandmother Taua.
1: Yeah, so you've got Taua and Paua. Paua. Grandparents.
0: Okay. So ha koro and ha kui,
1: yep,
0: is
1: father and mother.
0: Oh, true.
1: Yeah. Or it could be a respected elder.
0: Okay.
1: You know, someone that you respect, but like doesn't have to be your mother, your direct mother.
0: Yes.
1: But just respected, but of your mother kind, like a mother figure or father figure.
0: Yeah, beautiful. Okay, so kaitahu dialect for elderly person that you respect or your mum or your dad.
1: Yeah.
0: Ha koro.
1: Yeah.
0: And ha kui.
1: Yeah.
0: Piki.
1: Kaitahu reo.
0: Kia ora, mauri ora.
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Aranga ki tahu FM, Outcast, koia rā, Miss Jackson. Kia ora, welcome back to Te Ata with me, Liana. Hope you're having a mean Friday morning, 17th of July. Koe e wariwari, Saturday, 7th of November, is the general election. Are you registered to vote? Are all your details up to date? The website, vote.nz, you can check all your details out there. And you have just under 3 weeks to choose or change which role you are on. You've got the general role and then the Māori role. So Thursday, 6th of August, you have until midnight then to change your role. So go to vote.nz if you are keen to check your details or change which role you are on. Coming up next, you can sing along to every single word.

It's your boy Scribe dreaming. Tahu te ha o te waipounamu. Hoki ora mai umara, te ata ko liara au. Welcome back to your Friday morning with me. It's nice to have you tuned into the show. Have you got your seat at the Te Epu? Punch up at the Pa, tickets are now available if you're heading to this event, Saturday 19th of September. Parakiori in Ōtautahi, amazing venue for this year. There's three options for the tables. It seats 10, so ringside, gold or silver. To be honest, I wouldn't be that picky. But there are price differences, so ringside, $2,500, gold, $2,000 and silver, $1,500, all plus GST. So if you're keen to get in there with this table situation, which includes drinks and a la carte meal, make sure you head along to Pukumata, punch up at the Pa, and you can email info@ngoi.org.nz. Get in there. Don't miss out. Make sure you know who you're sitting next to, who's filling up the table, or just get the table and then organise who's sitting there later. Either way, get in or get left behind. Kia utunumai coming up. I've got some Asia in the mix.

0: It's Lauren Hill, can't take my eyes off you on Tahu. No mai, hoki mai, te ata, ko Liana O. Welcome back to your Friday morning with me, 17th of July. We're heading into your news, sport and weather. Then after 8, two big things are happening in the sporting world, so we're going to have a kōrero about that. Kia noho tonu mai, don't go anywhere.
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6: Kia ora, taking a look at the weather for today. 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And for Hokitika, ka heke te ua. 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
5: Te Ata with Liana.

and you're looking forward to the weekend. R44, the All Blacks are taking on Ireland at Eden Park. It is sold out. It's going to be massive tomorrow night. I feel like the All Blacks probably feeling comfortable.

They haven't lost a test match at Eden Park since 1994. And in the history of the All Blacks playing Ireland, they have won 33 of the 39 test matches. However, apparently, Ireland is one of their biggest rivalries, so we'll see how they go tomorrow. Up the All Blacks. And on Monday, we're talking another sport. We got the FIFA World Cup final. We'll get into this coming up next. Rei, featuring Chardonnay, it's Hini Mania. You're on.

It's Rei Henimania. No, my hoki mai, te ata with Liliana. How you doing? Nice to have you tuned into the show for your Friday, 17th of July. The FIFA World Cup final is happening on Sunday, but New Zealand time, it's actually 7 a.m. Monday morning, and you can watch this free on TVNZ or TVNZ Plus. Spain versus Argentina. They are playing for first and second. It's going to be massive. Now, look, I am more interested in the halftime show. Justin Bieber? Guys, Madonna, Shakira, BTS, Burna Boy. It's going to be amazing. So I might tune in, see if I can tune in during my show on Monday at 7 a.m. And then also just announced there's going to be a closing ceremony featuring Post Malone. Robbie Williams is going to be in the mix. And also Jennifer Hudson will be performing the US national anthem, which will be amazing. Playing off for third and fourth place is France versus England. Now, every year, there is always a diehard fan who goes and does something a little bit stupid. This is a fan from England. I'm going to tell you what he has gone and done. Coming up next, don't be this guy. Teddy Swims in the mix, but this is Tanel featuring Sammy J. Always turn it up. You're on Tahoe.

Are ari mai o taringa ki tahoe FM, Teddy Swims Lose Control. Hoki ora mai, mara te ata, ko Liana O. What's good? Welcome back to your Friday morning. Nice to have you here. Sean Carrington. Remember the name, because you're not going to forget this guy. He is from England and a big fan of football. And what has he gone and done? Before England even made it to the finals, which they're playing for third place, playing off against France for third, right? He has gone and got a massive tattoo on his calf that covers his whole entire bottom half of his leg that says England World Cup winner 2026 with a picture of the trophy. What? And England obviously didn't make it into even playing off for first or second place. Does he regret this? I'm not entirely sure. It cost him around £550 to get this tattoo as well, which is about $1,200 for a foot-long tattoo of England World Cup winner 2026 on his calf. And he said, if we lose, I'm just going to add the words, just kidding, to the bottom of it. That ain't a joke, man. Kia utuni mai coming up. I've got a bit of Shaggy in the mix. Grove Roots, Toho Māori, you're on. Tahu.

0: Kristen with me in the Beat of the South. You're with me, Liana, on Te Ata. Kia utonu mai, coming up. You know, they say a picture speaks a thousand words, and there's one invention that completely changed the way we text, but it was invented long before we actually got to use it. I'm going to tell you more about this on the way. Keep it locked.
1: Kia ora te whanau. 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

Tahu, the beat of the south. Morena, no maki tauta. Welcome back to your Ra Miri with me, Liana. Stoked to have you with me this morning. It's the 17th of July, World Emoji Day. Why the 17th of July, you ask? Well, if you go into your phone and you look through your emojis and you select the calendar, it's going to say July 17th on that calendar. I know, I had to go and check it for myself as well. I was like, no, it doesn't. And yes, it actually does. And this is why World Emoji Day falls on today. Now, the word emoji, it's Japanese. It's got nothing to do with emotion. The E represents picture, emoji, character or letter. So it actually means picture character. Now, emojis were first created back in 1999 by this Japanese designer. And then in 2011, that's when Apple added the emoji keyboard to our iPhones, which changed the way we text. Honestly, what would we do without these emojis? We can just send laughing faces, we can send a little love heart, we don't have to type out a whole text or anything anymore. It's amazing. Now, did you know that the face with tears of joy, the really laughing emoji face, it was so popular back in 2015 that the Oxford Dictionary named it Word of the Year. How is that even possible? Word of the Year was, in fact, an emoji. That is crazy to me. So every emoji has to be officially approved by the Unico Consortium, the organization that makes sure that ensures emojis work across Apple, Android, Windows, and other devices. I did not know that. And the most used emoji in the world is consistently the red love heart. Of course it is. Kia utunumai coming up next. We're going to talk about the Ngai Tahu Fund, which closes on

British drop, Hope. You're on Tahu Te Ha o Te Waipounamu. Kia ora, kia ora. Welcome back to Te Rāmiri with me, Liana. It's nice to have you tuned into Te Ata this morning. The current round of the Ngāi Tahu Fund is open and it closes on the 30th of September. So if you are keen to get some funding to help support projects that grow, strengthen Ngāi Tahu culture, language, traditions, leadership and cultural knowledge, then you need to head along to Te Pai Tukutuku, which is ngaitahu.iwi.nz. You need to be a registered Ngāi Tahu member and you can apply for small projects up to $5,000, while larger community and organisational projects can apply for even more funding. So if you've got a project or an idea that you need funding for, this is for you, Elwha. Head along to the website ngaitahu.iwi.nz and you've got the full rundown up there with all the information. Coming up, we have got a brand new song here on Tahu FM. Your boy Hone has been cooking and it features the one and only Jaden Randall. We'll get into this coming up next. It's Coco Jones right now.

0: thought that with them boys to men, water runs dry. Mauri ora, welcome along to Ora Amiri with me, Liana. 17th of July, out today is your boy Hone's brand new waiata featuring Jaden Randall. It's called Moody Aroha. And I got to have a kōrero with Hone about this track, Whakarongo Mai. Look who showed up.
1: What's
0: kia ora,
1: good, man?
0: Kia ora.
1: It's good to be here.
0: If you don't recognise that beautiful voice, that is your boy Hone.
1: That's Push.
0: What's been happening in your life, man?
1: A bit of music, bit of training, mahi, travelling.
0: Beautiful.
1: It's been great.
0: You're a busy kind of guy.
1: Yes.
0: Doing all the things.
1: Have to be.
0: We won't get into the training side because we can just watch your Instagram stories to see all of that. But tell me.
1: We've got a new waiata. It's a Māori waiata that I made with Jaden Randall. It's called Muri Aroha, produced by Rory Noble.
0: Oh, true.
1: And yeah, it's a nice vibe.
0: Can I just ask, how was it working with Jaden Randall? Because she's pretty up there in the music scene.
1: Yep.
0: Seems like a beautiful, lovely wahine.
1: Yep.
0: Oh, voice of the angels.
1: Angel, yeah, well, she knows she's the Māori moana.
0: Exactly.
1: Her voice is insane. She's quick. She took way quicker than me to record her parts.
0: Oh.
1: You know, I was, you know, stumbling, or she just one take, got the perfect one straight away.
0: That's what happens when you're in the presence of, you know, an angel, though.
1: Exactly.
0: Whoa, what's going on here?
1: Scary, man, scary.
0: Moody Aroha, where can the whānau go, download it, you know, support you, all that sort of stuff?
1: Follow me on Instagram, Hone Music. It'll be out on all platforms, Spotify, Apple Music, and we've got a music video dropping too, so.
0: Ooh,
1: so
0: okay.
1: So yeah, out on all platforms, bit of a music video, and you know, YouTube.
0: What? Oh yeah, mean.
1: YouTube vibes.
0: What is the right occasion to play this waiata? You know, like what's
1: It's giving
0: occasion?
1: Loki Disney, like.
0: Oh, okay.
1: It's definitely a Disney song. I can definitely hear it in a Māori, like, movie.
0: Oh, anyone out there want to put it on their Disney film?
1: You know, just like those, like a dance, two people dancing kind of vibe.
0: Oh, okay, okay.
1: With a spotlight on you, that's the vibe. So, okay. You know, use it in your weddings, man.
0: Oh, walk your bride up the aisle to that song.
1: Yep.
0: Okay, when I get married, you can sing me up the aisle with that waiata.
1: Let's go.
0: So, of course, here it is. It's your boy Hone featuring Jaden Randall. Their brand new waiata out today. Moody Aroha. Turn it up. You're on Tahu.

0: brand new Waiata just dropped today. It's your boy Hone featuring Jaden Randall, Moody Aroha. That boy is talented, man. Catch him on Te Rā, the daytime show here on Tahu FM from 10 a.m. till 3 p.m. Kia utunu mai. It's just after 9 o'clock, so I've got your new sport and weather coming up for you. Some music from Sun and Water. Keep locked to the beat of the South.
1: E kai o mata ki te pai tuku tuku tahufm.online. 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
3: Hoia nei ngā rongorongo kōrero o tēnei hāora.
4: In this update, concerns about mixed emergency messaging after last night's magnitude 5.9 Fiordland earthquake. The quake struck 40 kilometres north of Tiano just after 9:15 p.m. State Highway 94 between Tiano and Milford remains closed while damage is assessed. Emergency Management Southland acknowledged there was mixed information around the magnitude and what people should do, while the Civil Defence website went down during the active warning. But Civil Defence Invercargill's Phil McCarthy says at the end of the day, people evacuated away from the shoreline, which is a good result.
5: With a magnitude 6.3 earthquake, that triggers automatic actions at the national level, including that potential tsunami threat. Once that earthquake got downgraded, it took it out of that threshold, so that then was reduced in messaging.
4: Hopes prices at the pump don't spike as fighting intensifies between the US and Iran. Strikes from both sides continue for the sixth day of renewed hostilities. The global oil price benchmark, Brent crude, has been hovering around $85 a barrel since the new fighting broke out, its highest point in a month. SB Chief Economist Nick Tuffley says he's hopeful we don't see a return to the peaks of $115 a barrel when the war first broke out. A fire investigator and police have been called to a house fire near Christchurch's Bush Inn shopping centre. The two-storey home on Rickerton Road was well alight when crews arrived before 6 a.m. Native wildlife is paying the price for bad human behaviour, with more than 200 incidents reported last year ending without a prosecution. Doc says penguins, seals or sea lions are the most targeted. Principal Investigation Officer Hayden Loper says prosecution is an important tool to achieve conservation goals, but it's difficult.
6: I don't think that we're doing anything wrong. We're hamstrung by legislation, by limited or no lines of inquiry for these investigations. For us to prove beyond a reasonable doubt that the person's done that, it's very difficult.
4: That's news.
7: Tahu.
1: Ngā tohu a tāwhiri mātia.
0: Kia ora, taking a look at the weather for today. Kai kōura o Tautahi me Timaru, he rangi mokopuna. 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Some westerlies, te kaumāwhā te pāmahana, 14. 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
8: Te Ata with Liana on

That's us. Hope you've had a mihara week. Now we know the cost of living is crazy. Kai prices are through the roof. But there is a new mince alternative called Bork Mince. I'll tell you more about this coming up next, and I want to hear your whakaaro on this one. Sun and water, it's

te whakarongo koe ki Tahu FM, Sun and Water Sua. Kia ora, welcome back to your Rāmeri with me, Liana, on Te Ata. Have you heard of the new Bork Mints? Bork Mints? B-O-R-K. So it's beef and pork mints mixed together. And apparently it's going to be a little bit cheaper than buying beef mints. So beef mints currently, and obviously prices vary, $18.99 a kilo, and then pork mints is about $16.99 a kilo. But Bork, beef and pork mixed together is going to be $17.99 per kilo. 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And you can use this meat for anything really. Bolognese, burgers, lasagna, meatballs, maybe some dumplings up in there. So they're trying to bring or create a way of bringing Kai prices down a little bit with this new mix of beef and pork mints together. Bork mints. Kia utunumai coming up next. A few things happening around Te Waipounamu,

0: tahi ki te tahi. 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
1: Ko rā, ko ia rā, kia aroha tia tātou an tahu te hā o te Waipounamu. Kia ora, welcome back to the show with me, Liana. This is Te Ata for Yora. Merry 17th of July today. Hope you're looking forward to the weekend. Your gig guide, a few things happening around Te Waipounamu that you can get you and your whānau along to. O tau tahi, tomorrow, the Christchurch Multicultural Festival is happening at La Vida Conference Centre, and this is free. So you can take your whole whānau along. It's celebrating diversity in all different cultures. So there'll be performances, music, dance, community spirit, as groups from many different countries showcase their heritage on one stage. It's going to be a beautiful day. So that is going down at La Vida Conference, 3 p.m. to 8 p.m. if you want to get yourself along. Free event. In O Te Puti, Dunedin Whānau, Te Oraka Pre-Love Clothing Market is happening tomorrow at 11 a.m. and this is going down at 43 Moray Place in Dunedin. Basically, there's going to be nothing over $20. So if you're keen to do a bit of a winter shop, the other cool thing about this is you can customise your fits. So they're going to have like a printing station where you can get some of your kākahu printed on, and they said feel free to BYO clothes and print on those as well, or you can obviously buy some kākahu from Te Oraka Pre-Love Clothing Market tomorrow at 11 a.m. Midwinter market for our Waihōpai whānau tomorrow, 9 a.m. till 3 p.m. This is happening at Connection Arcade in Invercargill. So handmade goods, there'll be gifts, crafts, local products, winter treats, all the good things. Love a good midwinter market. So that is happening in Invercargill, Apopo, 9 a.m. to 3 p.m. Hope you have a mean weekend, whatever you're getting up to. Coming up next. Corella, Under the Covers, Ariari Mai o Tāringa, Ki Tahu FM.

Gorilla Under the Covers on Sahu. No mai ki te hōtaka. This is Te Ata with me, Liana. Hari Rāmere. Hope you're enjoying your Friday morning so far, 17th of July. Apparently, petrol prices are set to go up next week. So if your petrol tank is looking a little bit on the empty side, make sure you fill it up over the weekend. Currently, prices are about $2.83 for 91 at the moment. That's the last I saw at the petrol station near my whare. But they're set to go back up to over $3. So, you know, if you need a fill up, do that over the weekend. But apparently they've said, don't panic, don't rush,

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Kei te whakarongo koe ki Tahu FM, Casey and Jojo, All My Life. No mai, tautimai amara, te ata, ko Liana tēnei. Welcome back to your Rāmiri with me. Hope you're feeling good today. It's the 17th of July. Ko ue e wariwari, jump on te pai tukutuku tahufm.online. If you're keen on some kākahu, we have Te Toa, our online shop up there. We've got Tahu FM long sleeves, t-shirts, ngai tahu gears, even whakapapa gears up there as well, and accessories for the whole whānau. So go have a titiro, tahufm.online. Ngai tahu tourism placement program for 2026. Applications are open and they close on the 1st of July. So if you want some experience in tourism, this is a 12-week program. I've got all the details for you e whaia kinei.

You're on Tahu, Brandy, I Wanna Be Down. No mai hoki mai, te ata, ko Lianao. What's good? Welcome back to your Ra, Mehdi with me. Have you heard about the Ngāi Tahu Tourism Placement Program for 2026? Applications are closing on the 1st of August, so this is great for you if you want to gain some experience in tourism. Placements are typically 12 weeks. They have a flexible start and finish date. It's a minimum of 32 hours per week, depending on the business and location. And there's locations all around Aotearoa. So if you are keen, make sure you head to ngaitahu.iwi.nz and you can look up the Ngāi Tahu Tourism Placement Program for 2026. You could be working for the All Blacks experience in Tāmaki Makaurau, retail and guest experience roles. There's roles at the Agridome in Rotorua, the Dark Sky Project as well, the Glaciers and Franz Josef Glaciers. Oh, like, that would be incredible. If you're keen on this and you are old enough to be put into a placement, like year 13 or older, or a pakeke as well, go look this up, ngaitahu.iwi.nz, for the Ngāi Tahu Tourism Placement Program for 2026. Get your applications in before the 1st of August. Tenefitu up next, but

Mai, ki runga I te waka o Tahui FM next with Wifey. No mai ki te ata, ko Liana aho. I am signing off for the week. Ngā mihi nui ke au koe. Thank you so much for your company, for tuning into the show, for your texts that have come through to 389. I am on out of here, but have a miharo weekend. Up next, of course, you know him, your boy Hone, keeping you company, the vibes high. From 10 till 3 on Te Rā. Don't miss your girl Po on Te Ihi from 3 till 7. You're going to have a mean Friday afternoon with her. Also, Jace will keep you company. Āpōpō. Tomorrow on Te Ngaru from 10 a.m. till 3 p.m. Jace is with you. So make sure you

0: for the Ngāri Mū Scholarships and the Ngāri Mū Video and Waiata Composition Competitions. 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While Aokonga in years 7 to 13 can enter the Ngāri Mū Video or Waiata Composition Competitions to be in to win one of 12 prizes for themselves and their kura. Scholarship applications close Sunday 19th of July 2026 and competition entries close Sunday 2nd of August 2026. 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
3: Koia nei ngā rongorongo kōrero o tēnei haora.
4: In this update, it appears the southern region has escaped relatively unscathed following last night's 5.9 magnitude shake. The earthquake struck 40 kilometres north of Tiano at a depth of 51 kilometres. State Highway 94 between Tiano and Milford remains closed to inbound traffic while damage is assessed. Emergency Management Southland acknowledged there was mixed information around the magnitude and what people should do, while the Civil Defence website went down during the act of warning. But Civil Defence Invercargill's Phil Mackay says no matter what, the messaging was to be prepared.
5: At the end of the day, people evacuated away from the shoreline in Milford Sound, which is a fantastic result. So no, I don't think there's any issues with that.
4: New Zealand's next trade deal could be with Switzerland. It's one of 21 countries represented at today's Future of Investment and Trade Partnership ministerial meeting in Auckland. Trade Minister Todd McClay has confirmed to the Herald he met with Switzerland's Secretary of State, Helene Budliga-Artida, yesterday. He says talks towards a deal are now underway. No harm in eggs for breakfast, despite bird flu's possible devastation to chickens. One case of the H5N1 strain's been detected on our shores, found in a seabird on Wellington's Petone Beach a week ago. The virus has been spreading globally and work's underway on biosecurity and resilience to prevent a destructive outbreak in poultry. Egg Producer Federation Executive Director Fiona McMillan says overseas experience shows it's not a food safety issue.
6: Cook your chicken and your eggs in the right way, as you would for anything. That's just normal food safety, but no one needs to worry.
4: A contentious housing development on Auckland's northern outskirts has been approved for fast-tracking despite failing its initial application. Business Desk reports the draft decision will allow Vineway Limited's 109-hectare, 1,200-home Delmore project near Orewa. The panel had declined the first application, with the Auckland Council believing it didn't match growth plans and lacked infrastructure. The government then amended legislation changing how conditional infrastructure is considered. That's news. In sport, wins for Zoe Hobbs and Tom Walsh at a silver tier world athletics meet in Madrid. New Zealand's leading sprinter claimed victory in her 100-metre event in a time of 11.06 seconds. Walsh, who will head to Glasgow looking for a three-peat at the Commonwealth Games, took out the men's shot put with a best heave of 21.71 metres. The Black Caps require 141 to beat the West Indies at Guyana and take a 2-1 lead in their one-day cricket international series. New Zealand bowled the hosts out for 140, needing just 9 wickets after Windies opener John Campbell retired hurt. Jacob Duffy grabbed the sole wicket via pace bowling and told ESPN he's happy to watch the spinners take control.
7: You've seen Lenny, you've seen Sat doing what he does and the other two chipping in nicely, but we saw the other night it's not the easiest chase in the world, so we have to be clinical again.
4: At Sport, I'm Malcolm Jordan.
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8: What's good? It's your boy Hone. Happy Friday. You'll be with me all the way to 3 o'clock. I hope you have a beautiful day today. It's finished the week off strong. Got some Sons of Zion, Kerry Hilson, but here's Dave and Thames with Raindance, the beat of the South.

Yahoo FM, there's Kiri Hilson with Pretty Girl Rock. Up next, we've got some Molly and Brett Young, Dave Dobbin. But here is Sons of Zion, me torātou banga po te reana. Shout out to my boy Matt and Riapo. Keep it locked, the beat of the South.

0: Okay. Tahu FM, we got some. Give you on coming up. Oh, and then we got Fat Joe with What's Love, featuring Ashanti and Ja Rule, the beat of the South.
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Who FM, there's Awaz Mata here, Paul. Hey, let's start the Friday off with a bang, you know, in the week of strong. Whakatauki, phrase of the day. I'll let you know the phrase of the day in the next break. Don't go anywhere. Got some Alicia Keys, Sisters Underground, but here's Give You On with Heartbreak Anniversary, Beat of the South.

Tahu FM, ko te whakatau ki o te rā, the phrase of the day, eh? Pakato, kai te rā, ka ara anō, a pōpō, eh? Even if today is difficult or things don't go your way, tomorrow is another opportunity to begin again, eh? Reminds us to stay hopeful, persevere through setbacks, you know, minor setbacks for major comebacks, just like my, you know, dislocated shoulder, eh? Rehab, get it stronger. And then we take over again. That's what? That's push. We've got some King George, Kehlani, Chris Brown, but here's 432 with Uenuku, beat of the South.

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5: What's good, it's your boy Hone. It's 11 o'clock on your Friday. Hope you're having the best day so far. It's in the week of strong, the vibes with the bangers. With some Rob Ruha, Manu Taupunga, but here's Tyler with Water, the beat of the South.

0: Kahue FM, there's Manutau Punga with Hine Moke Moke. Up next, we've got some Nahi Waata, we've got Hops with Kia Mau. Bit of a Te Reo Māori reggae vibe, shout out to my boy Towers who wrote this one. And then we've got Sunfire with Young, Free and Single.
1: Young, Free and Single, I just want to mingle with you, baby.
0: Tracker Man. But right now, we've got Wabruha, that's where I'll be. Bit of a South.

0: What's good? It's your boy Honey. That was Hops with Kiamo. Up next, we've got some Javi and Akoya, My More Music. And then we've got my favourite rapper of all time, Tupac with Changes, the beat of the South.
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Tahu FM. You might know, you might not know, but I've released the new waiata today. I'll let you know more about it in the next break. Don't miss it, because way, hey, but if I'm mahi waiata, we've got some of the black seeds. 660, here's SWV with anything.

Tahu FM kone tēnei. Just dropped a new waiata called Muri Aroha with my friend Jaden Randall. It's a bit of a Māori waiata. I'm sure you'll love it. It's a bit of a love song. You know, I can see this, you know, bit of a Disney vibe, spotlight, two people dancing. But yeah, it's out on all platforms, Muri Aroha. Go check out Jaden Randall's Instagram or mine and go listen to it on all platforms. We've got a music video too, so on YouTube, Muri Aroha by Hone and Jaden Randall. Let's push, go check it out. Might be playing it on here very, very soon because why? We've got some Fiji header. Here's Kehlani with Folded to Be the South.